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3: From the Mid-State Media Weather Center, here is your forecast for Mansfield. Tonight, mostly clear, low around 53. Juneteenth, sunny, then a slight chance for showers and thunderstorms. High near 74. Friday night, mostly clear, low around 54. Saturday, a slight chance for rain showers, then a chance for showers and thunderstorms. High near 75. Saturday night, a chance for showers and thunderstorms, then mostly clear. Low around 56.

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4: Here is the current pollen report for North Central Ohio. Today is in the medium category with a reading of 6.9. Tomorrow is expected to ease back to 4.0. By Friday, pollen levels move into the medium category with a reading of 5.3. 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
2: weather. From the Mid-State Media Weather Center, here is your forecast for Mansfield. Tonight, mostly clear, low around 53. Juneteenth, sunny, then a slight chance for showers and thunderstorms. High near 74. Friday night, mostly clear, low around 54. Saturday, a slight chance for rain showers, then a chance for showers and thunderstorms. High near 75. Saturday night, a chance for showers and thunderstorms, then mostly clear. Low around 56.
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3: From the Mid-State Media Weather Center, here is your forecast for Mansfield. Tonight, mostly clear, low around 53. Juneteenth, sunny, then a slight chance for showers and thunderstorms. High near 74. Friday night, mostly clear, low around 54. Saturday, a slight chance for rain showers, then a chance for showers and thunderstorms. High near 75. Saturday night, a chance for showers and thunderstorms, then mostly clear. Low around 56.

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3: Here is the current pollen report for North Central Ohio. Today is in the medium category with a reading of 6.9. Tomorrow is expected to ease back to 4.0. By Friday, pollen levels move into the medium category with a reading of 5.3. 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
3: From the Mid-State Media Weather Center, here is your forecast for Mansfield. Tonight, mostly clear, low around 53. Juneteenth, sunny, then a slight chance for showers and thunderstorms. High near 74. Friday night, mostly clear, low around 54. Saturday, a slight chance for rain showers, then a chance for showers and thunderstorms. High near 75. Saturday night, a chance for showers and thunderstorms, then mostly clear. Low around 56.
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2: From the Mid-State Media Weather Center, here is your forecast for Mansfield. Tonight, mostly clear, low around 53. Juneteenth, sunny, then a slight chance for showers and thunderstorms. High near 74. Friday night, mostly clear, low around 54. Saturday, a slight chance for rain showers, then a chance for showers and thunderstorms. High near 75. Saturday night, a chance for showers and thunderstorms, then mostly clear. Low around 56.

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3: Here is the current pollen report for North Central Ohio. Today is in the medium category with a reading of 6.9. Tomorrow is expected to ease back to 4.0. By Friday, pollen levels move into the medium category with a reading of 5.3. 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
1: weather. From the Mid-State Media Weather Center, here is your forecast for Mansfield. Tonight, mostly clear, low around 53. Juneteenth, sunny, then a slight chance for showers and thunderstorms. High near 74. Friday night, mostly clear, low around 54. Saturday, a slight chance for rain showers, then a chance for showers and thunderstorms. High near 75. Saturday night, a chance for showers and thunderstorms, then mostly clear. Low around 56.
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1: Weather. From the Mid-State Media Weather Center, here is your forecast for Mansfield. Tonight, mostly clear, low around 53. Juneteenth, sunny, then a slight chance for showers and thunderstorms. High near 74. Friday night, mostly clear, low around 54. Saturday, a slight chance for rain showers, then a chance for showers and thunderstorms. High near 75. Saturday night, a chance for showers and thunderstorms, then mostly clear. Low around 56.

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3: Here is the current pollen report for North Central Ohio. Today is in the medium category with a reading of 6.9. Tomorrow is expected to ease back to 4.0. By Friday, pollen levels move into the medium category with a reading of 5.3. 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
1: weather. From the Mid-State Media Weather Center, here is your forecast for Mansfield. Tonight, mostly clear, low around 53. Juneteenth, sunny. Then a slight chance for showers and thunderstorms. High near 74. Friday night, mostly clear, low around 54. Saturday, a slight chance for rain showers, then a chance for showers and thunderstorms. High near 75. Saturday night, a chance for showers and thunderstorms, then mostly clear. Low around 56.
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2: From the Mid-State Media Weather Center, here is your forecast for Mansfield. Tonight, mostly clear. Low around 53. This morning, sunny, then a slight chance for showers and thunderstorms. High near 74. Friday night, mostly clear. Low around 54. Saturday, a slight chance for rain showers, then a chance for showers and thunderstorms. High near 75. Saturday night, a chance for showers and thunderstorms, then mostly clear. Low around 56.

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1: weather. From the Mid-State Media Weather Center, here is your forecast for Mansfield. Tonight, mostly clear. Low around 53. This morning, sunny, then a slight chance for showers and thunderstorms. High near 74. Friday night, mostly clear. Low around 54. Saturday, a slight chance for rain showers, then a chance for showers and thunderstorms. High near 75. Saturday night, a chance for showers and thunderstorms, then mostly clear. Low around 56. Here is the current pollen report for North Central Ohio. Today is in the medium category with a reading of 6.9. Tomorrow is expected to ease back to 4.0. By Friday, pollen levels move into the medium category with a reading of 5.3. The top pollen sources are grasses, mulberry, and oak. 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
1: weather. From the Mid-State Media Weather Center, here is your forecast for Mansfield. Tonight, mostly clear. Low around 53. This morning, sunny, then a slight chance for showers and thunderstorms. High near 74. Friday night, mostly clear. Low around 54. Saturday, a slight chance for rain showers, then a chance for showers and thunderstorms. High near 75. Saturday night, a chance for showers and thunderstorms, then mostly clear. Low around 56.

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1: weather. From the Mid-State Media Weather Center, here is your forecast for Mansfield. Tonight, mostly clear, low around 53. This morning, sunny, then a slight chance for showers and thunderstorms. High near 74. Friday night, mostly clear, low around 54. Saturday, a slight chance for rain showers, then a chance for showers and thunderstorms. High near 75. Saturday night, a chance for showers and thunderstorms, then mostly clear, low around 56. Here is the current pollen report for North Central Ohio. Today is in the medium category with a reading of 6.9. Tomorrow is expected to ease back to 4.0. By Friday, pollen levels move into the medium category with a reading of 5.3. The top pollen sources are grasses, mulberry, and oak. 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
1: weather. From the Mid-State Media Weather Center, here is your forecast for Mansfield. Tonight, mostly clear. Low around 53. This morning, sunny, then a slight chance for showers and thunderstorms. High near 74. Friday night, mostly clear. Low around 54. Saturday, a slight chance for rain showers, then a chance for showers and thunderstorms. High near 75. Saturday night, a chance for showers and thunderstorms, then mostly clear. Low around 56.

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1: weather. From the Mid-State Media Weather Center, here is your forecast for Mansfield. Overnight, mostly clear. Low around 53. This morning, sunny. Then a slight chance for showers and thunderstorms. High near 74. Friday night, mostly clear. Low around 54. Saturday, a slight chance for rain showers. Then a chance for showers and thunderstorms. High near 75. Saturday night, a chance for showers and thunderstorms. Then mostly clear. Low around 56. Here is the current pollen report for North Central Ohio. Today is in the medium category with a reading of 6.9. Tomorrow is expected to ease back to 4.0. By Friday, pollen levels move into the medium category with a reading of 5.3. The top pollen sources are grasses, mulberry, and oak. 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
1: From the Mid-State Media Weather Center, here is your forecast for Mansfield. Overnight, mostly clear. Low around 53. This morning, sunny. Then a slight chance for showers and thunderstorms. High near 74. Friday night, mostly clear. Low around 54. Saturday, a slight chance for rain showers. Then a chance for showers and thunderstorms. High near 75. Saturday night, a chance for showers and thunderstorms. Then mostly clear. Low around 56.

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1: weather. From the Mid-State Media Weather Center, here is your forecast for Mansfield. Overnight clear, low around 53. This morning sunny, high near 75. Friday night mostly clear, low around 54. Saturday mostly sunny, then a chance for showers and thunderstorms. High near 78. Saturday night mostly clear, low around 56. Here is the current pollen report for North Central Ohio. Today is in the medium category with a reading of 6.9. Tomorrow is expected to ease back to 4.0. By Friday, pollen levels move into the medium category with a reading of 5.3. The top pollen sources are grasses, mulberry, and oak. 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
1: weather. From the Mid-State Media Weather Center, here is your forecast for Mansfield. Overnight clear, low around 53. This morning sunny, high near 75. Friday night mostly clear, low around 54. Saturday mostly sunny, then a chance for showers and thunderstorms. High near 78. Saturday night mostly clear, low around 56.

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1: weather. From the Mid-State Media Weather Center, here is your forecast for Mansfield. Overnight clear, low around 53. This morning sunny, high near 75. Friday night mostly clear, low around 54. Saturday mostly sunny, then a chance for showers and thunderstorms. High near 78. Saturday night mostly clear, low around 56. Here is the current pollen report for North Central Ohio. Today is in the medium category with a reading of 6.9. Tomorrow is expected to ease back to 4.0. By Friday, pollen levels move into the medium category with a reading of 5.3. The top pollen sources are grasses, mulberry, and oak. 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
1: From the Mid-State Media Weather Center, here is your forecast for Mansfield. This morning, sunny, high near 75. Friday night, mostly clear, low around 54. Saturday, mostly sunny, then a chance for showers and thunderstorms, high near 78. Saturday night, mostly clear, low around 56. Sunday, mostly sunny, then a chance for rain showers, high near 77. Sunday night, rain, low around 60.

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1: weather. From the Mid-State Media Weather Center, here is your forecast for Mansfield. This morning, sunny, high near 75. Friday night, mostly clear, low around 54. Saturday, mostly sunny, then a chance for showers and thunderstorms, high near 78. Saturday night, mostly clear, low around 56. Sunday, mostly sunny, then a chance for rain showers, high near 77. Sunday night, rain, low around 60. Here is the current pollen report for North Central Ohio. Today is in the medium category with a reading of 6.9. Tomorrow is expected to ease back to 4.0. By Friday, pollen levels move into the medium category with a reading of 5.3. The top pollen sources are grasses, mulberry, and oak. 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
3: Regional wholesale baker Schwebel Baking Company announced it will wind down operations and liquidate its business after failing to secure a buyer or new investment. The company plans to continue operations through the 4th of July weekend with a full wind down expected by late summer. Employees learned of the liquidation late Wednesday night, with additional details emerging Thursday morning. According to reports, corporate management said severe financial and operational challenges forced the decision. Chief Executive Officer Steve Cooper said that despite significant efforts to adapt to market conditions and secure outside investments, the company was unable to establish a sustainable path forward. The liquidation marks the end of the company founded in 1906 by Joseph and Dora Schwebel. And do you remember speed bumps on Park Avenue West Miracle Mile in the summer of 2024? They're coming back this summer, as Mayor Jody Perry announced earlier this week.
4: They will start to be put out on Friday, June 26th. We did not put them out in 2025, but back in 2024, it'll be similar, with the exception of we are going to take them down on Saturday morning and put them back up Saturday night.
3: In the newsroom, I'm Logan Gray.
5: News. I'm Sue Guzman. Peace negotiations between the U.S., Iran, Qatar, and Pakistan, set for today in Switzerland, have been postponed. It comes after the White House announced Vice President J.D. Vance would not be attending. President Trump Thursday had outlined his stipulation.
6: In a Truth Social post, President Trump stressed, quote, "We expect a complete ceasefire on all fronts, including Lebanon, Hezbollah, and Israel." Vice President J.D. Vance also lashed out at Israel, warning its leaders not to, quote, "attack the only powerful ally they have left."
5: Fox's Chandley Painter. Israel launching an intense series of attacks Friday into southern Lebanon. 4 IDF soldiers killed, 16 people died in Israeli airstrikes. And U.S. Southern Command says it's launched another lethal strike on a ship operated by a designated terrorist organization in the eastern Pacific. Officials say 3 male narco-terrorists were killed. 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
9: Good Friday morning, everyone. 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The Guardians are on the road to start a weekend series against the Houston Astros. First pitch scheduled for 8:10 in the Space City. World Cup matches today, a big one. The United States will face Australia, kickoff at 3 p.m. Scotland takes on Morocco at 6. Brazil and Haiti will take the 8:30 kickoff. And the late game of the day will be Turkey and Paraguay starting at 11 p.m. The Sports Report is brought to you by Spencer Motors, Directions Credit Union, and the Ohio State University of Mansfield.
10: Your Mix of 106.1 weather. Sunny skies for your Friday, a high near 75 expected. Saturday, more sun on the way, a chance of showers and thunderstorms mid-afternoon. We'll see a high near 78. 77 the expected high Sunday, mostly sunny with a chance of showers. Monday, showers are likely, a high near 75. Tuesday, sun and 74.

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0: Mix of 106.1 with the best mix of music. That's a no doubt. And Gwen Stefani together with Just a Girl. We also played in that music mix Madonna Into the Groove. We've got some Heart on the way. Katy Perry too. And this hour, big announcement, final winners in our Zumbezi Bay Water Park ticket giveaway. That's right, you had weeks to get registered at Advantage Credit Union of Mansfield, Kelly's Dairy Bar and Miniature Golf, and Ohio Eye Associates, three Mansfield companies that were participating sponsors, and also in Ashland Family Pools and Spas, Miller's Hawkins Grocery Store, and Goldberry Roasting Company. So we're so glad we pulled winning tickets all the way through. And we're pulling our final two winners today. So be listening this hour. This hour, I've already given you a clue. Could be hearing your name on the radio. Also coming up this hour, Tommy, back with his music scene report. He likes to let everybody know where all the great bands, artists, and entertainers are performing. Usually kind of makes it a big weekend of, you know, which patios are open. Which stages are people performing on? He really looks around, and not only in our community, but outside of our community as well. So listen in. We'll have that report coming up here this hour on your Morning Fix. With me, Tommy Barnes, Ed Gutchel, your Morning Fix crew, Mix 106.1.
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0: Your mix of 106.1 weather. Sunny skies for your Friday, a high near 75 expected. Saturday, more sun on the way, a chance of showers and thunderstorms mid-afternoon. We'll see a high near 78. 77 the expected high Sunday, mostly sunny with a chance of showers. Monday, showers are likely, a high near 75. Tuesday, sun and 74.

0: Your morning fix on Mix of 106.1, the one and only Katy Perry, Teenage Dream. We also played Heart 2. Music on the way by Denise Williams and the Goo Goo Dolls. He knows what's going on all around town when it comes to bands and artists in our community. Here's Tommy Barnes.
1: Hey, thanks a lot, Shelley. We've got a really busy weekend of music. We have four shows for tonight, including Heartbroke at the Phoenix Brewing Company, downtown Mansfield. Mark Wilkins will be playing the Vault Wine Bar in Shelby. Brian Schaff, check him out at South Street Grill in Ashland. And Mike Reisner and his band Hard Pass will be at Old 30 Barbecue in Bucyrus. Looking forward to a really fun show at the Brickyard as we celebrate America's 250th birthday, the Mansfield Symphony presenting 1776. You can go to the Wren's website, wrentickets.org, to find out more information. O'Mulligan's Blues Band will be at Michael Lynn Winery, Love Hook at Hudson and Essex, downtown Mansfield. Barkdell and Butler, check them out at the Vault Wine Bar. Sweet Umbra playing the American Legion in Loudville on Saturday night. Taylor Sloop and his band Odyssey will be at Old 30 Barbecue. Sarah Goff at the Ugly Bunny Winery. Jimmy DeLay, South Street Grill in Ashland, and Tom's Kitchen Table playing the Ashland Ale Fest. You can also find Kim, Doug, and Ed at Sunny Slope Winery. Chris Logston will be at River Rock in Lexington. Just Jazz featuring Britt and Kelly at Bunker Hill Winery. And don't forget, Ashland has their Brookside Park show on Saturday evening. It's the Ashland Area Community Band. That gets underway at 8 o'clock. 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
7: Regional wholesale baker Schwebel Baking Company announced it will wind down operations and liquidate its business after failing to secure a buyer or new investment. The company plans to continue operations through the 4th of July weekend with a full wind down expected by late summer. Employees learned of the liquidation late Wednesday night, with additional details emerging Thursday morning. According to reports, corporate management said severe financial and operational challenges forced the decision. Chief Executive Officer Steve Cooper said that despite significant efforts to adapt to market conditions and secure outside investments, the company was unable to establish a sustainable path forward. The liquidation marks the end of the company founded in 1906 by Joseph and Dora Schwebel. And do you remember speed bumps on Park Avenue West Miracle Mile in the summer of 2024? They're coming back this summer, as Mayor Jody Perry announced earlier this week.
8: They will start to be put out on Friday, June 26th. We did not put them out in 2025, but back in 2024, it'll be similar, with the exception of we are going to take them down on Saturday morning and put them back up Saturday night.
7: In the newsroom, I'm Logan Gray.
9: Good Friday morning, everyone. Welcome to the WMFD Sports Report. The Guardians are on the road to start a weekend series against the Houston Astros. First pitch scheduled for 8:10 in the Space City. World Cup matches today, a big one. The United States will face Australia, kickoff at 3 p.m. Scotland takes on Morocco at 6. Brazil and Haiti will take the 8:30 kickoff. And the late game of the day will be Turkey and Paraguay starting at 11 p.m. The Sports Report is brought to you by Spitzer Motors, Directions Credit Union, and the Ohio State University of Mansfield.
1: Your mix of 106.1 weather. Sunny skies for your Friday, a high near 75 expected. Saturday, more sun on the way, a chance of showers and thunderstorms mid-afternoon. We'll see a high near 78. 77 the expected high Sunday, mostly sunny with a chance of showers. Monday, showers are likely, a high near 75. Tuesday, sun and 74.
10: Here is the current pollen report for North Central Ohio. Today is in the medium category with a reading of 6.9. Tomorrow is expected to ease back to 4.0. By Friday, pollen levels move into the medium category with a reading of 5.3. The top pollen sources are grasses, mulberry, and oak. brought to you by Richland Public Health, advancing and improving our community and environment through quality public health services, and by the Cove Coffee Shop and Pizza Company. 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

0: playing the best mix of music, kind of what we do around here. We are Mix of 106.1. This is your morning fix, the morning show. All right, time to announce our final winners in our Zumbeezy Bay Water Park ticket giveaway. You had several weeks to get registered at six locations in Mansfield and also in Ashland, and that included family pools and spas in Ashland. Also in Ashland, Goldberry Roasting Company and Miller's Hawkins Grocery Store. Now, in this community of Mansfield, you registered at Advantage Credit Union, also Ohio Eye Associates, and Kelly's Dairy Bar and Miniature Golf. So we are going to draw our final winners here in just a minute of tickets to Zumbeezy Bay, and that includes basically two tickets. 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Glad that she was able to get her name into the box. She is a winner this morning. Congratulations, Kimberly Stout. And from Miller's Hawkins Market in Ashland, Kimberly Vinson, an Ashlander. Congratulations, Kimberly. Good to see you were playing along. You were listening to Mix 106.1. 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
0: Your mix of 106.1 weather. Sunny skies for your Friday, a high near 75 expected. Saturday, more sun on the way, a chance of showers and thunderstorms mid-afternoon. We'll see a high near 78. 77 the expected high Sunday, mostly sunny with a chance of showers. Monday, showers are likely, a high near 75. Tuesday, sun and 74.

0: playing in a great mix of your favorite songs. We are Mix 106.1. So, do your kids like to spend time on their computers? You can't seem to get them up and outside, especially during the summer months. I don't know about you. My grandkids, that's where they want to be. They want to be outside. They don't want to be inside. I mean, every once in a while, the littlest one will say, can we go inside for a short time? And I'll take them in for 15 minutes, something like that. But did you know this? Not all screen time is bad time. If you're connecting with family and friends, if your kids are doing something positive, or if they're working on a project or maybe a computer learning game, they say let them do that, even in the summer. That's not bad for the brain. Doom scrolling, totally different though. If you're scrolling mindlessly late at night, it's not good for you. Late at night, you need to be settling down, getting some rest. Doom scrolling is another thing, or just those online exchanges that are stressful, whether it be Instagram, whether it be Facebook, you know, whatever you're using, make sure you limit the stressful portions of being on a computer. And that includes for your teens and for your young kids as well. Learning games, okay. Doom scrolling, not okay. And get them outside. It's really the best place to be during the summer months. But good luck, parents. We know it's not easy when it comes to online computer usage. Here's Sheila E.
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4: Regional wholesale baker Schwebel Baking Company announced it will wind down operations and liquidate its business after failing to secure a buyer or new investment. The company plans to continue operations through the 4th of July weekend with a full wind down expected by late summer. Employees learned of the liquidation late Wednesday night with additional details emerging Thursday morning. According to reports, corporate management said severe financial and operational challenges forced the decision. Chief Executive Officer Steve Cooper said that despite significant efforts to adapt to market conditions and secure outside investments, the company was unable to establish a sustainable path forward. The liquidation marks the end of the company founded in 1906 by Joseph and Dora Schwebel. And do you remember speed bumps on Park Avenue West Miracle Mile in the summer of 2024? They're coming back this summer, as Mayor Jody Perry announced earlier this week.
5: They will start to be put out on Friday, June 26th. We did not put them out in 2025, but back in 2024. It'll be similar, with the exception of we are going to take them down on Saturday morning and put them back up Saturday night.
4: In the newsroom, I'm Logan Gray.
6: Fox News, I'm CJ Papa, Vice President J.D. Vance, not traveling to Switzerland for the next round of talks with Iran, the White House citing logistical issues.
7: White House official tells this to Fox News. The plans for upcoming technical talks have not been finalized, and the U.S. delegation has been prepared to depart at the first available opportunity. We look forward to beginning technical talks as soon as possible.
6: That's Fox's Doug Luzader. President Trump describing the path to a peace deal with Iran while speaking to the Axios show hosted by Mark Caputo.
8: You had talked about you only wanted unconditional surrender. And
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9: I think so.
6: Israel's military says its forces hammered targets in parts of southern Lebanon and reports four of its soldiers were killed in fighting in that area. 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
11: Good Friday morning, everyone. Welcome to the WMFD Sports Report. The Guardians are on the road to start a weekend series against the Houston Astros. First pitch scheduled for 8:10 in the Space City. World Cup matches today, a big one. The United States will face Australia, kickoff at 3 p.m. Scotland takes on Morocco at 6. Brazil and Haiti will take the 8:30 kickoff. And the late game of the day will be Turkey and Paraguay starting at 11 p.m. The Sports Report is brought to you by Spencer Motors, Directions Credit Union, and the Ohio State University of Mansfield.
0: Your mix of 106.1 weather. Sunny skies for your Friday, a high near 75 expected. Saturday, more sun on the way, a chance of showers and thunderstorms mid-afternoon. We'll see a high near 78. 77 the expected high Sunday, mostly sunny with a chance of showers. Monday, showers are likely, a high near 75. Tuesday, sun and 74.

0: Mix of 106.1 Friday morning, 7 o'clock hour. I am Shelley Kemper. Oh, beautiful looking start to the day today. Blue skies, sunshine, going to be about 75 degrees. Could be warmer, but you know what? I'm going to roll with it. It's still a beautiful day today. We're not calling for any rain. Already the best way to kick off a weekend. And not only that, a Miss Ohio weekend. It's been a big week for these gals that are here in Mansfield and also in Ashland competing. And tonight is the Miss Teen competition. Wednesday and Thursday nights, there were, of course, preliminary nights of competition in the scholarship portion of the show. Lots of talent presentations. It was really a couple of great nights. Coming up later in the hour, I'll announce the four preliminary winners that have taken titles already, which is wonderful, ahead of the Saturday night crowning of a brand new Miss Ohio. So a lot going on in our city and also in Ashland. Thanks to Ashland, too, for taking over because the Renaissance is under renovation right now. Normally, that is where the Miss Ohio Scholarship Pageant is held, but right now, Archer Auditorium in Ashland. Hey, I also wanted to announce some winners in our Zoom Beezy Bay ticket giveaway. We are so excited and happy for all of these people. They registered at six sponsor locations, including Miller's Hawkins Market in Ashland, Goldberry Roasting Company also in Ashland, Kelly's Dairy Bar and Miniature Golf in Mansfield, Ohio Eye Associates, Advantage Credit Union also of Mansfield, also Family Pools and Spas in Ashland. So people had a great couple of weeks to get their name in to try to win tickets, and this is the last day to win those tickets. So I'm going to go ahead and pull a couple of final names for Zumbeezy Bay Water Park tickets. Once again, going out to Kimberly Stout of Mansfield. Way to go to Kimberly. She actually put her name into the Ohio Eye Associates box in Mansfield. And you are a winner, Kimberly. Also, from Miller's Hawkins Market in Ashland, Kimberly Vinson. Congratulations. She is a winner from Ashland. And that wraps up our Zumbeezy Bay promotion. How exciting. Congratulations to all. And there were many ticket winners. We've got a great show ahead. Keep it here on your Morning Fix.
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0: Your mix of 106.1 weather. Sunny skies for your Friday, a high near 75 expected. Saturday, more sun on the way, a chance of showers and thunderstorms mid-afternoon. We'll see a high near 78. 77 the expected high Sunday, mostly sunny with a chance of showers. Monday, showers are likely, a high near 75. Tuesday, sun and 74.

0: Stay by Kid Laroi and Justin Bieber, too. We also played some Bon Jovi, Bad Medicine. It's me and Tommy Barnes on your Morning Fix, the morning show.
1: Good morning to you.
0: Hey, good morning to you, 7 o'clock hour. I know, it's kind of my favorite hour of the morning show. I'm not sure why, but, you know, the sun is up.
1: You're halfway through.
0: I'm halfway through. My day is not quite over, but almost. We're heading in the right
1: direction. You'll be on the air till 10, and then I'll take over after that.
0: That's right, that's right. Well, you seem to know where all the great shows are this weekend. I mean, you're the man that puts these great, music reports together.
1: You know, I'm really fortunate. When I got into radio in 1990, I was asked about 6 months later to kind of create a local music scene. So here we are 30 some years later doing the same thing. So it's just been really cool. A lot of great friends of mine are musicians, and like you just love live music and going out and checking it out, you know.
0: Absolutely. That gets an amen from me.
1: Absolutely as well. And I tell you what, we've got so much great talent around the area, and looking forward to what we have for this weekend.
0: You betcha. And you have put a pinnacle report together for all of us, so take it away.
2: Hey, thanks a lot, Shelley. We've got a really busy weekend of music. We have 4 shows for tonight, including Heartbroke at the Phoenix Brewing Company, downtown Mansfield. Mark Wilkins will be playing the Vault Wine Bar in Shelby. Brian Schaff, check him out at South Street Grill in Ashland. And Mike Reisner and his band Hard Pass will be at Old 30 Barbecue in Bucyrus. Looking forward to a really fun show at the Brickyard as we celebrate America's 250th birthday, the Mansfield Symphony presenting 1776. You can go to the Wren's website, wrentickets.org, to find out more information. O'Mulligan's Blues Band will be at Michael Lynn Winery, Love Hook at Hudson and Essex, downtown Mansfield. Barkdell and Butler, check them out at the Vault Wine Bar. Sweet Umbra playing the American Legion in Loudville on Saturday night. Taylor Sloop and his band Odyssey will be at Old 30 Barbecue. Sarah Goff at the Ugly Bunny Winery. Jimmy DeLay, South Street Grill in Ashland, and Tom's Kitchen Table playing the Ashland Ale Fest. You can also find Kim, Doug, and Ed at Sunny Slope Winery. Chris Logston will be at River Rock in Lexington. Just Jazz featuring Britt and Kelly at Bunker Hill Winery. And don't forget, Ashland has their Brookside Park show on Saturday evening. It's the Ashland Area Community Band. That gets underway at 8 o'clock.
0: It's time to stir the fire. 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
12: Regional wholesale baker Schwebel Baking Company announced it will wind down operations and liquidate its business after failing to secure a buyer or new investment. The company plans to continue operations through the 4th of July weekend with a full wind down expected by late summer. Employees learned of the liquidation late Wednesday night, with additional details emerging Thursday morning. According to reports, corporate management said severe financial and operational challenges forced the decision. Chief Executive Officer Steve Cooper said that despite significant efforts to adapt to market conditions and secure outside investments, the company was unable to establish a sustainable path forward. The liquidation marks the end of the company founded in 1906 by Joseph and Doris Schwebel. And do you remember speed bumps on Park Avenue West Miracle Mile in the summer of 2024? They're coming back this summer, as Mayor Jody Perry announced earlier this week.
13: They will start to be put out on Friday, June 26th. We did not put them out in 2025, but back in 2024. It'll be similar, with the exception of we are going to take them down on Saturday morning and put them back up Saturday night.
12: In the newsroom, I'm Logan Gray.
14: Good Friday morning, everyone. Welcome to the WMFD Sports Report. The Guardians are on the road to start a weekend series against the Houston Astros. First pitch scheduled for 8:10 in the Space City. World Cup matches today, a big one. The United States will face Australia, kickoff at 3 p.m. Scotland takes on Morocco at 6. Brazil and Haiti will take the 8:30 kickoff. And the late game of the day will be Turkey and Paraguay starting at 11 p.m. The Sports Report is brought to you by Spitzer Motors, Directions Credit Union, and the Ohio State University of Mansfield.
15: Your mix of 106.1 weather. Sunny skies for your Friday, a high near 75 expected. Saturday, more sun on the way, a chance of showers and thunderstorms mid-afternoon. We'll see a high near 78. 77 the expected high Sunday, mostly sunny with a chance of showers. Monday, showers are likely, a high near 75. Tuesday, sun and 74.
16: Here is the current pollen report for North Central Ohio. Today is in the medium category with a reading of 6.9. Tomorrow is expected to ease back to 4.0. By Friday, pollen levels move into the medium category with a reading of 5.3. The top pollen sources are grasses, mulberry, and oak. 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

0: Mix of 106.1. It's your morning fix. And that, my friends, is music by, of course, NSYNC. And I want you back. All right. It's a very big week. You know, Miss Ohio Scholarship Program has been ongoing this week. Preliminary nights of competition began on Wednesday, concluded last night. Tonight's Miss Ohio Teen Competition will take place at Ashland High School Archer Auditorium. So we're getting closer to announcing a lot of big winners going into Saturday night's finale. Wanted to mention the four preliminary winners so far from Wednesday and Thursday night in the Miss Ohio program. Some great winners. Miss Greater Columbus, she won for talent on night one, Caitlin Seifert. So congratulations to Miss Greater Columbus. Lucia Bella Laes, Miss Clayland, also won for preliminary health and fitness on night number one on Wednesday. So they are both very excited young ladies. They've worked very hard to take those honors. Last night, it was Miss Lake Festival. She won for preliminary health and fitness night two. Mackenzie Harmer, way to go to Mackenzie. And also, congratulations to Lexi Miller, Miss South Central. She was the talent winner from last night. So congratulations to those four as they go on to compete to try to win the crown of Miss Ohio, which takes them to incredible places in their year reign. So I think it's really exciting for all of them tonight, the Miss Ohio Teen Competition, 7 o'clock Archer Auditorium in Ashland. Let's cheer these ladies on as we get ready for the big Saturday night winners to be announced. Some good things happening in North Central Ohio. Mix of 106.1.
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2: Your mix of 106.1 weather. Sunny skies for your Friday, a high near 75 expected. Saturday, more sun on the way, a chance of showers and thunderstorms mid-afternoon. We'll see a high near 78. 77 the expected high Sunday, mostly sunny with a chance of showers. Monday, showers are likely, a high near 75. Tuesday, sun and 74.

Corey Hart, sunglasses at night this morning. On your morning fix, a mix of 106.1, a beautiful sky day today. Looking good. We're going to see highs near 75. Right now we're at 57 degrees. Opening up the phones if you would like to try to win our final two duffel bags. Actually, they're backpacks for Ashland Balloon Fest, now into its 35th year. It is back to Freer Field in Ashland, June 25th through the 27th. These backpacks not only have the parking pass inside, but also a really sweet coffee mug. So if you would like them, I've got two of them up for grabs this morning, our final two to give away. Give me a call, 419-529-9866. That's 419-529-WVNO. Good luck.

Mix of 106.1 playing a great mix on your Friday morning. It's your morning fix, and that includes Shaggy Angel, the name of the song. Hey, a shout out to our two winners this morning. Man, phone lines lit up. Brooke Barnes and Mike Vetter winning our final two packages for Ashland Balloon Fest. It includes not only a parking pass to get you over there, better parking, freer field, and it's a backpack, and it has inside a really nice coffee mug, too. 35th tradition in the Ashland County area for Balloon Fest. If you've not seen the balloons go up in the sky, if you've not been to a balloon glow, you are missing out. Get over there this year, June 25th through the 27th. So Brooke Barnes, Mike Vetter, both headed that way next weekend. Congratulations to all that won. Thanks to the Balloon Fest committee. Couldn't have done it without him. Mix of 106.1.

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3: Regional wholesale baker Schwebel Baking Company announced it will wind down operations and liquidate its business after failing to secure a buyer or new investment. The company plans to continue operations through the 4th of July weekend with a full wind down expected by late summer. Employees learned of the liquidation late Wednesday night, with additional details emerging Thursday morning. According to reports, corporate management said severe financial and operational challenges forced the decision. Chief Executive Officer Steve Cooper said that despite significant efforts to adapt to market conditions and secure outside investments, the company was unable to establish a sustainable path forward. The liquidation marks the end of the company founded in 1906 by Joseph and Doris Schwebel. And do you remember speed bumps on Park Avenue West Miracle Mile in the summer of 2024? They're coming back this summer, as Mayor Jody Perry announced earlier this week.
4: They will start to be put out on Friday, June 26th. We did not put them out for 2025, but back in 2024, it'll be similar, with the exception of we are going to take them down on Saturday morning and put them back up Saturday night.
3: In the newsroom, I'm Logan Gray.
5: Fox News, I'm Gianna Gelosi. Vice President J.D. Vance didn't leave for Switzerland last night for peace talks.
6: The White House putting out this statement saying the plans for the upcoming technical talks have not been finalized, and the U.S. delegation has been prepared to depart at the first available opportunity, but the logistics of these negotiations have never been simple or predictable. The announcement of the delay followed a report from a Hezbollah-allied media outlet that Iran was delaying sending its delegation to Switzerland over Israel's ongoing campaign in Lebanon.
5: Fox's Max Gordon. Homeland Security information obtained by Fox News Digital shows the White House UFC terror plot ringleader is an illegal migrant from Mexico.
7: His name is Abraham Alvarez. According to the Department of Homeland Security, Alvarez entered the U.S. on a B-2 visitor visa and failed to leave the U.S.
5: That's Fox's David Spund. 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
16: Good Friday morning, everyone. 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The Guardians are on the road to start a weekend series against the Houston Astros. First pitch scheduled for 8:10 in the Space City. World Cup matches today, a big one. The United States will face Australia, kickoff at 3 p.m. Scotland takes on Morocco at 6. Brazil and Haiti will take the 8:30 kickoff. And the late game of the day will be Turkey and Paraguay starting at 11 p.m. The Sports Report is brought to you by Spitzer Motors, Directions Credit Union, and the Ohio State University of Mansfield.
17: Your Mix of 106.1 weather. Sunny skies for your Friday, a high near 75 expected. Saturday, more sun on the way, a chance of showers and thunderstorms mid-afternoon. We'll see a high near 78. 77 the expected high Sunday, mostly sunny with a chance of showers. Monday, showers are likely, a high near 75. Tuesday, sun and 74.

0: Genuine, the pony song right here on Mix of 106.1. It's a Friday morning, and I am Shelley Kemper. We also played Run to You by Bryan Adams. Okay, Tommy, I know you like to work out. Makes you feel good. Mm-hmm. Very, you know, important part of your lifestyle.
1: Absolutely.
0: Well, do you cuss while you're working out? Ever?
1: The only time I don't cuss is when I'm on the radio.
0: Okay, good.
1: Those other 20 hours are mine.
0: Because swearing is apparently very effective while you're working out. Helps you hone in on your focus and the energy. And they say swearing more during workouts can be very effective.
1: I don't think that's a real smart idea where I go.
0: Well, I know where you go. I don't think anybody else wants to hear you throw down.
1: And kids.
0: Throw it down.
1: No.
0: But they say it does trigger a state of what they call psychological flow. This is something everybody can learn. And self-confidence that helps the brain quit hesitating, and it doesn't get as distracted. It helps you to focus.
1: I'm going to have to come up with a silent grunt.
0: Like, you need to come up with something that could be construed as a curse word but isn't. So I suppose if you swear while working out, you are probably doing it the right way.
1: Somebody's going to tell you to shut up,
0: probably.
1: Too, I would imagine. There's kids in this room.
0: I would say so.
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0: Your Mix of 106.1 weather. Sunny skies for your Friday, a high near 75 expected. Saturday, more sun on the way, a chance of showers and thunderstorms mid-afternoon. We'll see a high near 78. 77 the expected high Sunday, mostly sunny with a chance of showers. Monday, showers are likely, a high near 75. Tuesday, sun and 74.

0: Music by Usher. Yeah, the name of the song. We played some Journey, too, in the music mix. I love Journey, Tommy.
1: I do, too. I saw them, like, back in, like, 1987. Randy Jackson.
0: Kind of jealous
1: of you. Was on American Idol.
0: What?
1: He was the bass player for Journey at that time.
0: Nice.
1: Yeah, it was a fun show.
0: I bet that was really fun. Well, we love hanging out here on a morning show, your morning fix, 8 o'clock hour. We love Fridays. Fridays are a good thing because we're getting ready for the weekend. And now that we're into weather where we can enjoy patio life, you have put together some pretty incredible music venues and musicians that are from the local community into this really cool Rock Local First platform on radio now on Friday mornings.
1: It's really fun to be able to just preview where people are playing. And you know what? It goes back to, you know, shop local, eat local, rock local, if you will. Yeah. Get out there and enjoy some local,
0: enjoy local
1: entertainment, if you will.
0: You betcha.
1: So we've got a pretty good lineup for tonight. Four shows this evening. Tomorrow, a whole bunch of them, including the one down at the Brickyard with the Mansfield Symphony 1776. So why don't we get you hooked up here in just a few moments and let you know what's taking place.
0: I love it, and I love that you put this program together.
2: Hey, thanks a lot, Shelley. We've got a really busy weekend of music. We have four shows for tonight, including Heartbroke at the Phoenix Brewing Company, downtown Mansfield. Mark Wilkins will be playing the Vault Wine Bar in Shelby. Brian Schaff, check him out at South Street Grill in Ashland. And Mike Reisner and his band Hard Pass will be at Old 30 Barbecue in Bucyrus. Looking forward to a really fun show at the Brickyard as we celebrate America's 250th birthday, the Mansfield Symphony presenting 1776. You can go to the Wren's website, wrentickets.org, to find out more information. O'Mulligan's Blues Band will be at Michael Lynn Winery, Love Hook at Hudson and Essex, downtown Mansfield. Barkdale and Butler, check them out at the Vault Wine Bar. Sweet Umbra playing the American Legion in Loudville on Saturday night. Taylor Sloop and his band Odyssey will be at Old 30 Barbecue. Sarah Goff at the Ugly Bunny Winery. Jimmy DeLay, South Street Grill in Ashland, and Tom's Kitchen Table playing the Ashland Ale Fest. You can also find Kim, Doug, and Ed at Sunny Slope Winery. Chris Logston will be at River Rock in Lexington. Just Jazz featuring Britt and Kelly at Bunker Hill Winery. And don't forget, Ashland has their Brookside Park show on Saturday evening. It's the Ashland Area Community Band. That gets underway at 8 o'clock.
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4: Regional wholesale baker Schwebel Baking Company announced it will wind down operations and liquidate its business after failing to secure a buyer or new investment. The company plans to continue operations through the 4th of July weekend with a full wind down expected by late summer. Employees learned of the liquidation late Wednesday night, with additional details emerging Thursday morning. According to reports, corporate management said severe financial and operational challenges forced the decision. Chief Executive Officer Steve Cooper said that despite significant efforts to adapt to market conditions and secure outside investments, the company was unable to establish a sustainable path forward. The liquidation marks the end of the company founded in 1906 by Joseph and Dora Schwebel. And do you remember speed bumps on Park Avenue West Miracle Mile in the summer of 2024? They're coming back this summer, as Mayor Jody Perry announced earlier this week.
5: They will start to be put out on Friday, June 26th. We did not put them out for 2025, but back in 2024, it'll be similar, with the exception of we are going to take them down on Saturday morning and put them back up Saturday night.
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6: Good Friday morning, everyone. Welcome to the WMFD Sports Report. The Guardians are on the road to start a weekend series against the Houston Astros. First pitch scheduled for 8:10 in the Space City. World Cup matches today, a big one. The United States will face Australia, kickoff at 3 p.m. Scotland takes on Morocco at 6. Brazil and Haiti will take the 8:30 kickoff. And the late game of the day will be Turkey and Paraguay starting at 11 p.m. The Sports Report is brought to you by Spencer Motors, Directions Credit Union, and the Ohio State University of Mansfield.
1: Your Mix of 106.1 weather. Sunny skies for your Friday, a high near 75 expected. Saturday, more sun on the way, a chance of showers and thunderstorms mid-afternoon. We'll see a high near 78. 77 the expected high Sunday, mostly sunny with a chance of showers. Monday, showers are likely, a high near 75. Tuesday, sun and 74.
7: Here is the current pollen report for North Central Ohio. Today is in the medium category with a reading of 6.9. Tomorrow is expected to ease back to 4.0. By Friday, pollen levels move into the medium category with a reading of 5.3. The top pollen sources are grasses, mulberry, and oak. 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

0: on June the 20th, which is our 45th wedding anniversary. So we scheduled a bass tournament for Father's Day the next day.
1: No, you did not.
0: Yes, I did.
1: There you go.
0: And so that's
1: but
0: where,
1: that's also that's something
0: where I'm
1: you really
0: be.
1: Love.
0: So yeah, you know, perhaps we'll have a beautiful day and we'll get together with a family later on.
1: Yeah, so
0: on
1: none
0: that
1: of you
0: afternoon.
1: Want to tie for Father's Day, I take
0: Are
1: it.
0: You
2: well,
0: kidding?
2: You know,
0: I don't want a shirt with a collar
2: I've got
0: on
2: some,
0: it.
2: I've got some great ties that I never wear. It's too
1: yeah,
2: bad.
0: I have a Jerry Garcia tie that's really cool.
2: I've got a bunch of Beatles ties. I got a Jerry Garcia. I got Elvis ties.
1: Do you really?
2: And of course Cleveland Indian ties and Bugs Bunny ties, because that's what you need to have.
0: Well, you know, you're in my ideas dressing up as shorts and a t-shirt.
2: Yeah, we're pretty much
1: there.
0: We dress to the eights, not the nines.
1: You guys would be so
2: I'd
1: easy
2: say six
1: to
2: and a half.
1: All right. Well, good to know what you guys want for Father's Day this year. Well, guys, happy Father's Day weekend to both of you.
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1: Your mix of 106.1 weather. Sunny skies for your Friday, a high near 75 expected. Saturday, more sun on the way, a chance of showers and thunderstorms mid-afternoon. We'll see a high near 78. 77 the expected high Sunday, mostly sunny with a chance of showers. Monday, showers are likely, a high near 75. Tuesday, sun and 74.

0: Mix of 106.1 with the best mix of music, hanging out with you on a Friday morning. Glad to be with you this 9 o'clock hour. Hope you tuned into your morning fix, the morning show. We always have great fun, a lot of laughs, trivia every Tuesday and Thursday. You play along, plus great music and good conversation. Kind of what we do around here. Really have a lot of fun. And I'm so glad you're listening in this 9 o'clock hour. Hey, listen, if you're looking for fun things to do with the kiddos out there, you don't want them to get bored. When they get bored, they become unruly around the house, right? And then you're arguing, all right, I'm going to give you guys chores and blah, blah, blah. We want summer to be fun. It is such a short season, our shortest one, I call it. So let's send you to some fun places. We've already done a great ticket giveaway the last 2 weeks for Zumbezi Bay Water Park. But if you're looking for some other things to do with the kids, don't forget, the Ohio Bird Sanctuary has membership packages available. It is a really cool place. You could go to the Pro Football Hall of Fame. Tickets right now, $19. Also, let's see, Akron Rubber Ducks Baseball. We've got tickets right now, very affordable. The kids would love it. Get them some popcorn, some nachos and cheese. Let them sit back and watch a really fun game. $11 a ticket. There's also the Ark Encounter and Creation Museum. That's just across the state lines into Kentucky. Really cool combo package. So you get the general admission ticket, which is good for both. 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So giving you some ideas of things you can do with your kiddos, Clay's Resort Jellystone Park. 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
10: Fox News, I'm CJ Papa. Vice President J.D. Vance is not flying to Switzerland for more talks with Iran. Instead, he remains in Washington.
11: The meeting has now been postponed. The White House putting out this statement saying the plans for the upcoming technical talks have not been finalized, and the U.S. delegation has been prepared to depart at the first available opportunity. But the logistics of these negotiations have never been simple or predictable.
10: Fox's Max Gordon in Dubai. Gas prices continue trending down.
12: Dropping, thank goodness.
13: I think this is a bit of relief that everybody could use financially.
10: Those drivers filling up in Cleveland. AAA says gas now averaging $3.97 a gallon for regular. Shots fired in Times Square, New York City. Well, police say a fight broke out involving a large group of teens. A 17-year-old arrested. No injuries reported. 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
0: your mix of 106.1 weather. Sunny skies for your Friday, a high near 75 expected. Saturday, more sun on the way, a chance of showers and thunderstorms mid-afternoon. We'll see a high near 78. 77 the expected high Sunday, mostly sunny with a chance of showers. Monday, showers are likely, a high near 75. Tuesday, sun and 74.

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0: The best mix of music right here on Mix of 106.1. Friday morning, 9 o'clock hour, brought to you by the Backroom Bar and Grill. Good food happening each and every day of the week. Weekly specials. It's a prime rib night tonight at 5 o'clock. Always good. Reports back on their prime rib. And everybody loves their steak nights on Saturday night. And this week, their dart tournament going on Saturday night, too, to coincide with steak night, which starts at 5 o'clock. How fun. Hey, listen, wanted to give a shout out to some of our winners of Zumbezi Bay Water Park tickets. Again, congratulations to a couple of morning winners from this morning. Kimberly Stout of Mansfield, Kimberly Vinson of Ashland. We also had Alyssa Reinhardt of Lexington, yesterday's winner. Yvonne Taylor of Mansfield, Kelly Zimmerman of Ashland, picking up tickets to Zumbezi Bay Water Park earlier in the week. A shout out to Winter Fuller, Nicole Parsons, Nate Miniman, also Tara Geisinger, Rick Pfeiffer, hope I'm pronouncing that name correctly, Tatum Kaufman, Angela Smith, Robin Evans. We have made so many people winners of tickets to Zumbezi Bay. Thanks to Firelands Electric, to our sponsors, Advantage Credit Union, Family Pools and Spas, Goldberry Roasting Company, Kelly's Dairy Bar and Mini Golf, Miller Hawkins Grocery Store, and Ohio Eye Associates. Couldn't do it without all of our participating players that really made this a fun contest. So many ways to make you a winner this summer with all of us here at Mix of 106.1.
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2: Here is the current pollen report for North Central Ohio. Today is in the medium category with a reading of 6.9. Tomorrow is expected to ease back to 4.0. By Friday, pollen levels move into the medium category with a reading of 5.3. 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

0: Music by Alanis Morissette, and You Oughta Know right here on Mix of 106.1. Hope you make it a good weekend, everybody. I'm going to be wrapping things up here shortly. 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Hey, don't forget, dart tournament coming up tomorrow, and it's also steak night, Saturday nights, every Saturday, beginning at 5 o'clock. Now, next week, they're going to have their bike night specials on Monday for bike night. Of course, Korean barbecue ribs. I almost said Caribbean. Oh, that sounds good too, but it's Korean barbecue ribs. They're probably laughing in the kitchen right now, listening in to me. And that's on actually the 23rd through the 25th. Back to prime rib again every Friday night at 5 o'clock. And guys, I have heard tremendous, tremendous things about their steaks and their prime rib. 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
0: Your mix of 106.1 weather. Sunny skies for your Friday, a high near 75 expected. Saturday, more sun on the way, a chance of showers and thunderstorms mid-afternoon. We'll see a high near 78. 77 the expected high Sunday, mostly sunny with a chance of showers. Monday, showers are likely, a high near 75. Tuesday, sun and 74.
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X106.1, enjoying some Amy Stewart on a Friday morning. Hey, everybody, I am Tommy, and you know you don't hear the phrase supergroups hardly anymore, but this is definitely one of them. Here's the Damn Yankees on Mix 106.1.

0: Mix 106.1, Mans Hill Best Music Mix. Jeffrey Osborne helping us wrap up a lot of songs there for you. More on the way here in just a few moments. Don't know where you were 10 years ago, but I'll tell you what, I know exactly where I was when the Cavaliers ended up winning the NBA championship. Hard to believe that was 10 years ago last night. My wife and I were actually down in Nashville celebrating our anniversary at that point in time. Still remembered vividly, watching it on a sidewalk outside of a bar, that game that evening. It was so much fun. And then, of course, the next day, and then, a million people at the parade? Wow. Not quite there again yet, are we? Hopefully, we'll find out this fall that we're going to get a little bit better than we were this past season. We'll be carrying those games, of course, on 106.7 WRGM. In the meantime, I want to thank the guys at the Motor Ranch, located in Bucyrus and Galleon, sponsoring this hour of my show. If you're thinking about car shopping, best place you can do is probably go to their website, motorranch.cool, or stop by the locations of Bucyrus and Galleon and check out their inventory.
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2: News. I'm Therese Crowley. Gas prices down another 2 cents for your Juneteenth Friday holiday, with oil flowing through the Strait of Hormuz, but logistics delay technical talks in Switzerland on the U.S.-Iran deal. The Axios show asked President Trump.
3: Beginning a conflict, you had talked about you only wanted unconditional surrender. And
4: well,
3: the MOU doesn't look like unconditional surrender.
4: Well, it really probably is unconditional surrender.
2: And the president disputing the Ayatollah's claim, posting, "We didn't meet out of desperation. Iran did. They're finished. They get no money, not 10 cents. An abrupt about-face by Luigi Mangione's defense team withdrawing their intent to mount a psychiatric defense, claiming he was suffering extreme emotional disturbance at the time United Healthcare CEO Brian Thompson was gunned down, which would have essentially meant an admission in the hopes of a shorter length of lockup. 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
6: Your Mix of 106.1 weather. Sunny skies for your Friday, a high near 75 expected. Saturday, more sun on the way, a chance of showers and thunderstorms mid-afternoon. We'll see a high near 78. 77 the expected high Sunday, mostly sunny with a chance of showers. Monday, showers are likely, a high near 75. Tuesday, sun and 74.

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0: 6-106-91, the greatest music of all time. Every once in a while, you wonder, where does a band get their name? Kajagoogoo. I'm kind of thinking that maybe one of the band members, their two-year-old kid, was trying to say kangaroo, and it came out like that. Kind of like the Oolong Guru story. If you ever run into the guys, ask them how they started their band name. Started with one of their kids. Hey, I'm Tommy. Good morning, everybody. Let's get into this couple, 3 hours of me hanging with you till about 2 o'clock this afternoon. Big thanks to the Motor Ranch sponsoring this hour of the show. And we've got more on the way here in just a couple moments. Take a real quick time out and tell you after this, we've got the Cars and Magic and some Sugar Ray and Fly coming up on Mix 106.1.
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11: Here is the current pollen report for North Central Ohio. Today is in the medium category with a reading of 6.9. Tomorrow is expected to ease back to 4.0. By Friday, pollen levels move into the medium category with a reading of 5.3. 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

The greatest music of all time, Mix 106.1, Mark McGrath on lead vocals, and of course, Fly. I don't know what's more annoying, flies or ants? What do you think? I think probably a combination of both of them for certain. In particular, ants lately. I have those on some of my flowering plants outside, including a hibiscus. It's like, what are you boys and girls doing on that thing? Procreating or something, I'm not sure, but had to get some spray out and kind of deal with that aspect of it. We're going to take a real quick break. Big thanks to the Motor Ranch. Those guys located in Bucyrus and on Galleon. When I say Bucyrus, I am referring to East Mansfield Street and Harding Way West in Galleon. You've got double the chances to find the perfect truck, car, SUV. If you don't see it at the Bucyrus lot, check them out on Galleon and maybe continue to look at their website, motorranch.cool. Their inventory changes quite often there. Let's take a break. We're going to get into a big block of music coming up here in a few with McFadden and Whitehead. We also have some Talk Talk. First of the hour, top of the hour, rather. Fleetwood Mac and Don't Stop.

0: 6 on a 6.1.
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5: Your mix of 106.1 weather. Sunny skies for your Friday, a high near 75 expected. Saturday, more sun on the way, a chance of showers and thunderstorms mid-afternoon. We'll see a high near 78. 77 the expected high Sunday, mostly sunny with a chance of showers. Monday, showers are likely, a high near 75. Tuesday, sun and 74.
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That group is called Ice House and Crazy. Tell you what, it's going to be crazy about 4 hours from now when Team USA takes on Australia in the World Cup of Soccer. I know what I'm going to be doing, checking that one out for sure. 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

0: 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Got more music on the way here after we take a real quick time out, and courtesy of Skyline Chili on Lexington Spring Mill Road, that is who we're going to do it for. As far as music goes, let me tell you about this. Coming up here in just a couple moments, we've got some Billy Idol's White Wedding. Lady Gaga and Bruno Mars put out a song called Die With a Smile, and Redbone, Come and Get Your Love. We'll go old school on you in just a bit on Mix 106.1.
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7: Fox News, I'm CJ Papa. President Trump will soon head to Camp David for the weekend, while Vice President Vance's trip to Switzerland for an extended talks with Iran is off. But an uneasy truce now in place after fighting in southern Lebanon. Fox's Max Gordon in Dubai.
8: This current ceasefire that's gone into place, 4 p.m. local time there in Israel and Lebanon. Now, this ceasefire was brokered, according to a U.S. official, by the Qatari government, as well as with help from Iran. Iran has been supporting Hezbollah, so they have a hand in all of this.
7: A senior Israeli official says if Hezbollah does not attack us, then we are not in wartime. Time could be running out for the British Prime Minister Keir Starmer. UK cabinet ministers reportedly tell the embattled leader to begin a timeline for his departure. 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
10: Your Mix of 106.1 weather. Sunny skies for your Friday, a high near 75 expected. Saturday, more sun on the way, a chance of showers and thunderstorms mid-afternoon. We'll see a high near 78. 77 the expected high Sunday, mostly sunny with a chance of showers. Monday, showers are likely, a high near 75. Tuesday, sun and 74.

0: Mix 106.1, Mansfield Best Music Mix. I'm telling you, without looking it up, that song's at least 50 years old. Hard to believe. I mean, I was growing up to that thing when I was a teenager. Hey, I'm Tommy. Good morning, everybody. Hey, I want to say congratulations and happy anniversary to my wife, Julie. Tomorrow, we have our 45th wedding anniversary. Just completely hard to believe. The time has just flown by. Love you, babe. And we'll catch up with you a little bit later on this afternoon. We're going to take a break courtesy of Skyline Chili. If you're thinking about lunch and uncertain what you want to do, they've got an amazing selection of stuff. Chilitos are back. They've got the chicken chili as well. Cheesecake. Man, you name it, it's probably on their menu.
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7: Whatever the season, you can be on top of the latest weather watches and warnings with Severe Weather to Yourself from WMFD.com. 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If it affects your life, you'll be informed with messages to your cell. 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
8: Here is the current pollen report for North Central Ohio. Today is in the medium category with a reading of 6.9. Tomorrow is expected to ease back to 4.0. By Friday, pollen levels move into the medium category with a reading of 5.3. 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

0: Mix 106.1. There you go, my friends. Some Backstreet Boys. You know, I want to thank Fartlands Electric and the sponsors that helped us out with our contest, giving away tickets to Zumbeezy Bay. That has ended this morning with your morning fix. But congratulations to all of our winners the last couple of weeks. I know you're going to enjoy going to Ohio's largest water park sometime this summer. We're going to take a real quick break. We've got noontime looming and more music on the way here, courtesy of Skyline Chili. We'll get into some Panama from Van Halen coming up. And we'll also throw some Metallica and Enter Sandman and Little Red Corvette from Prince on the way on the one and only Mix 106.1.
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7: Your mix of 106.1 weather. Sunny skies for your Friday, a high near 75 expected. Saturday, more sun on the way, a chance of showers and thunderstorms mid-afternoon. We'll see a high near 78. 77 the expected high Sunday, mostly sunny with a chance of showers. Monday, showers are likely, a high near 75. Tuesday, sun and 74.
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Mix 106.1. You know, if you were listening to the album right now, City of the Angels comes on right after that. Good combination of music. I'm going to tell you about music here in just a few moments. Rock Local First coming up on Sunday night. Got a great lineup for you. 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

0: Hansel Vesey Music Mix, 106.1 on a beautiful day, enjoying that little red Corvette. Rock Local First, a show I do on Sunday night featuring local musicians from all around the North Central Ohio area, and we are going to be featuring next Friday's version of the Final Friday Concert Series in downtown Mansfield. 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Jevin Cole and his band will be there, and Master TC and the Visitors will also throw on the Oolong Gurus, Emily Raff, Connie, Back on Earth, and Departure, along with Ringo Stew. 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
8: Fox News, I'm Therese Crowley. Another ceasefire reached. While the 60-day technical talks in Switzerland on the U.S.-Iran peace deal are postponed, Iran helped broker a ceasefire for its proxy Hezbollah with Israel.
9: And according to Israeli military officials, they're not going to be pulling out of these zones that they're currently occupying in southern Lebanon. This military official says that Israeli troops still have the right to defend themselves against any attacks.
8: President Trump disputing the Ayatollah's grudging approval of the Iran peace deal. The Ayatollah claimed Trump was desperate. President posting, we didn't meet out of desperation. Iran did. They're finished. They get no money, not 10 cents. He heads off to a Camp David weekend. Gas prices down another 2 cents. There's concern about when it'll get cheap enough to refill the nation's strategic oil reserve. Only about 3 weeks supply left. 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
0: Here is your Mix 106.1 weather forecast. For today, we're going to have sunny skies with a high near 74 degrees. Tonight will stay mostly clear with a low around 53. Your Saturday will see a chance of showers or thunderstorms with a high near 76. Sunday will see some more showers with a high also near 76. And starting your week on Monday, we got some showers likely with some thunderstorms possible with a high near 74 degrees.

0: Mix 106.1, Mansfield Best Music Mix. That is Nina and her 99 Red Balloons. I want to remind you about the Ontario Liberty Fest, which will be kicking off a week from today. Big old car show going on. Food vendors. Beer garden will open up on Friday evening. Should be just a ton of fun. We'll have music by I Told You on the stage on Friday night. And then Saturday is just littered with all kinds of fun activities all day long. We've got an amazing laser light show. We've got this incredible soundtrack, which is really a history of America that's going to be going off with the fireworks. It's just going to be cool. A laser show, fog machines, and hopefully all of you out there enjoying it. We want you to go to OntarioLibertyFest.com, and it is courtesy of our wonderful friends at Avita Health System, Richland Public Health, and the Cove First Saw, Nitro T, and Mix 106.1. 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
8: Here is the current pollen report for North Central Ohio. Today is in the medium category with a reading of 6.9. Tomorrow is expected to ease back to 4.0. By Friday, pollen levels move into the medium category with a reading of 5.3. 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
2: Here is your Mix 106.1 weather forecast. For today, we're going to have sunny skies with a high near 74 degrees. Tonight will stay mostly clear with a low around 53. Your Saturday will see a chance of showers or thunderstorms with a high near 76. Sunday will see some more showers with a high also near 76. And starting your week on Monday, we got some showers likely with some thunderstorms possible with a high near 74 degrees.
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We're kicking off the 1 o'clock hour, of course, with the Bee Gees. How about we play a song from Maxi Priest? This one is called Close to You with Glass Tiger right after that on Mix 106.1.

0: Good afternoon, everybody, from the Mix 106.1 Mary's Insurance Team Community Counter. This sounds like a really fun event down in Belleville. It's called Light Up the Valley 2026. It's a day packed with family fun, live entertainment and games, delicious food, and an incredible fireworks show to close out an evening. Bring your lawn chairs, gather your friends and family, and celebrate the 250th year of America this 4th of July with us in Belleville. Light Up the Valley, happening on June the 28th. And it starts at noon. Don't talk to someone you don't know on the phone. 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Hey, we're going to take a real quick break. We've got more on the way here in just a couple moments. We're going to play a song from Quiet Riot, CeeLo Green, and That's All from Genesis coming up on Mix 106.1.
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10: Foster News. I'm Gianna Gelosi. There's a new ceasefire in Lebanon after a flare-up in fighting between Hezbollah and Israel derailed planned peace talks between the U.S. and Iran in Switzerland today.
11: This is not a retreat for Israel from these established security zones in southern Lebanon. And the IDF says that they have every right to defend themselves. And this comes on the heel of heightened fighting in southern Lebanon. Overnight, the IDF reported four soldiers were killed and dozens of Hezbollah fighters died.
10: That's Fox's Max Gordon. The U.S. men's national soccer team faces off against Australia at 3 p.m. Eastern. And a win could come down to the health of U.S. star Christian Pulisic, who was kicked in the calf last week. His coach, Mauricio Pochettino.
12: He's evolving. He's much better from Friday. We'll see.
10: The winner of this match likely wins the group. 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
7: Here is your Mix 106.1 weather forecast. For today, we're going to have sunny skies with a high near 74 degrees. Tonight will stay mostly clear with a low around 53. Your Saturday will see a chance of showers or thunderstorms with a high near 76. Sunday will see some more showers with a high also near 76. And starting your week on Monday, we got some showers likely with some thunderstorms possible with a high near 74 degrees.

0: Mix 106.91, a man still best music mix. That's all, but not quite. I'm Tommy Barnes. I'm here just a little bit longer, up till about 2 o'clock, and then I am OH. I am out of here. Got a really fun weekend planned, and hopefully you're thinking the same thing. Have just a blast of a weekend and recharge those batteries. We're going to get back at the music here in just a couple of moments, all courtesy of Porky's Drive-In, 811 National Road in Mansfield. Green Day and Mr. Don Henley on the way next on Mix 106.1.
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10: Here is the current pollen report for North Central Ohio. Today is in the medium category with a reading of 6.9. Tomorrow is expected to ease back to 4.0. By Friday, pollen levels move into the medium category with a reading of 5.3. 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

0: Mix 106.1, Mansfield Best Music Mix. Wrapping up my show with some Green Day and Time of Your Life. I've had that with you all week long. Monday through Friday, you get a chance to play radio with you between 10 and 2. We'll come back on Sunday night and do some Rock Local First with you. But in the meantime, we've had a busy weekend ahead. My wife and I are celebrating our 45th wedding anniversary tomorrow. Something simple. I think we're going to go down to Gahanna. They've got this really amazing festival called the Creekside Jazz and Blues Fest that we go every year. Sunday for Father's Day, I'm fishing in a bass tournament, so happy Father's Day to all the dads out there. And my wife and I have got a really fun trip planned here in the next couple weeks as far as anniversary is concerned. So, no, I'm not taking her to Gahanna for our 45th. It's a little more involved than that. Hope you have a fantastic weekend. Thanks for listening. We'll catch up with you soon here on Mix 106.1.
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5: Here is your Mix 106.1 weather forecast. For today, we're going to have sunny skies with a high near 74 degrees. Tonight will stay mostly clear with a low around 53. Your Saturday will see a chance of showers or thunderstorms with a high near 76. Sunday will see some more showers with a high also near 76. And starting your week on Monday, we got some showers likely with some thunderstorms possible with a high near 74 degrees.
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8: News. I'm Therese Crowley. President Trump heading for a Camp David weekend with the Iran peace deal signed.
9: President Trump with some harsh words this morning to critics of this memorandum of understanding who compare it to the Obama nuclear deal. Trump saying his style of negotiation is with 13,000 airstrikes and a months-long naval blockade.
8: Fox's Lucas Tomlinson. President Trump also disputing the Ayatollah's grudging approval. The president posting, "We didn't meet out of desperation. Iran did. They're finished. They get no money, not 10 cents." While Iran helped broker a new ceasefire in Lebanon between its proxy Hezbollah and Israel. A parting gift from outgoing Director of National Intelligence Tulsi Gabbard, releasing a tranche of declassified government files on the origins of COVID. World Cup on the West Coast, the U.S. men's team versus Australia in Seattle on Fox. 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
11: Here is your Mix 106.1 weather forecast. For today, we're going to have sunny skies with a high near 74 degrees. Tonight will stay mostly clear with a low around 53. Your Saturday will see a chance of showers or thunderstorms with a high near 76. Sunday, we'll see some more showers with a high also near 76. And starting your week on Monday, we got some showers likely with some thunderstorms possible with a high near 74 degrees.

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7: Here is the current pollen report for North Central Ohio. Today is in the medium category with a reading of 6.9. Tomorrow is expected to ease back to 4.0. By Friday, pollen levels move into the medium category with a reading of 5.3. 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
1: weather. Here is your Mix 106.1 weather forecast. For today, we're going to have sunny skies with a high near 74 degrees. Tonight will stay mostly clear with a low around 53. Your Saturday will see a chance of showers or thunderstorms with a high near 76. Sunday will see some more showers with a high also near 76. And starting your week on Monday, we got some showers likely with some thunderstorms possible with a high near 74 degrees.
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3: Fox News, I'm John Saucier. President Trump and the Iranians have signed a memorandum of understanding, but this deal is being questioned now after Israel and Hezbollah exchanged fire again. Vice President J.D. Vance canceled his trip to Geneva for a signing. The president sat down with White House Axios reporter Mark Caputo on the Axios show, saying this memorandum of understanding is an unconditional surrender.
4: Beginning a conflict, you had talked about you only wanted unconditional surrender. And
5: well,
4: the MOU doesn't look like unconditional surrender.
5: Well, it really probably is unconditional surrender.
3: New York City police exchanging gunfire in Brooklyn. An officer shot in the leg. The suspect shot and killed. NYC Mayor Zoran Mamdani says he visited with a wounded officer's wife.
6: I just visited with his wife in the hospital, and I'm grateful that he is expected to survive, and I'm grateful to all of the incredible nurses and doctors and staff here at Kings County Hospital.
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9: Here is your Mix 106.1 weather forecast. For today, we're going to have sunny skies with a high near 74 degrees. Tonight will stay mostly clear with a low around 53. Your Saturday will see a chance of showers or thunderstorms with a high near 76. Sunday we'll see some more showers with a high also near 76. And starting your week on Monday, we got some showers likely with some thunderstorms possible with a high near 74 degrees.

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9: Here is the current pollen report for North Central Ohio. Today is in the medium category with a reading of 6.9. Tomorrow is expected to ease back to 4.0. By Friday, pollen levels move into the medium category with a reading of 5.3. 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
5: Here is your Mix 106.1 weather forecast. For today, we're going to have sunny skies with a high near 74 degrees. Tonight will stay mostly clear with a low around 53. Your Saturday will see a chance of showers or thunderstorms with a high near 76. Sunday will see some more showers with a high also near 76. And starting your week on Monday, we got some showers likely with some thunderstorms possible with a high near 74 degrees.
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10: I'm Tom Rigotti. Lebanon remains a potential stumbling block in the deal with Iran.
11: Last night, Hezbollah launched an attack on northern Israel, killing four Israeli soldiers in violation of the ceasefire. Israel then launched retaliatory strikes in Lebanon. Recall, a ceasefire in Lebanon was included in the memorandum of understanding Trump signed.
10: Fox's Lucas Tomlinson, Israel and Hezbollah have since announced a ceasefire. Meanwhile, Vice President J.D. Vance fired back at critics of the deal.
12: The United States isn't giving up a cent of money to Iran, and even the economic benefits, the sanctions relief and so forth that comes along with this bargain only happens if the Iranians perform.
10: Vance was supposed to be in Switzerland today for a formal signing ceremony, but that was postponed. USA Soccer now underway in Seattle against Australia in the team's second game of the World Cup. The U.S. advances to the knockout round with a win. 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
15: Here is your Mix 106.1 weather forecast. For today, we're going to have sunny skies with a high near 74 degrees. Tonight will stay mostly clear with a low around 53. Your Saturday will see a chance of showers or thunderstorms with a high near 76. Sunday, we'll see some more showers with a high also near 76. And starting your week on Monday, we got some showers likely with some thunderstorms possible with a high near 74 degrees.

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14: 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And speed bumps are set to return to Park Avenue West Miracle Mile on weekends throughout the summer. In sports, Brian Weaver has some girls soccer, and we later have the local weather forecast.
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15: Here is the current pollen report for North Central Ohio. Today is in the medium category with a reading of 6.9. Tomorrow is expected to ease back to 4.0. By Friday, pollen levels move into the medium category with a reading of 5.3. The top pollen sources are grasses, mulberry, and oak. 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
11: Here is your Mix 106.1 weather forecast. For today, we're going to have sunny skies with a high near 74 degrees. Tonight will stay mostly clear with a low around 53. Your Saturday will see a chance of showers or thunderstorms with a high near 76. Sunday we'll see some more showers with a high also near 76. And starting your week on Monday, we got some showers likely with some thunderstorms possible with a high near 74 degrees.
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6: News. I'm John Saucier. Four IDF soldiers killed in an Iranian-backed Hezbollah attack in southern Lebanon overnight. It comes as Israel and Hezbollah have agreed to a ceasefire starting today. South Carolina Congressman Ralph Norman on Fox Business.
7: As we've seen, Netanyahu has been in favor of the 60-day moratorium, if it works. But, with the four Israelis that they killed, in Lebanon, it's not a good start.
6: Vice President J.D. Vance postponing a trip to Switzerland for talks that were scheduled to begin today. A powerful tornado ripping through Effingham County, Illinois last night, causing significant structural damage to homes and businesses around the region. Chief Deputy Sheriff Travis Bergenkamp on Fox Weather.
8: The reality of what lies ahead has set in. There is a lot of stacking and sorting of debris going on right now, but the community has come together from
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1: Here is your Mix 106.1 weather forecast. For today, we're going to have sunny skies with a high near 74 degrees. Tonight will stay mostly clear with a low around 53. Your Saturday will see a chance of showers or thunderstorms with a high near 76. Sunday will see some more showers with a high also near 76. And starting your week on Monday, we got some showers likely with some thunderstorms possible with a high near 74 degrees.

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12: Here is the current pollen report for North Central Ohio. Today is in the medium category with a reading of 6.9. Tomorrow is expected to ease back to 4.0. By Friday, pollen levels move into the medium category with a reading of 5.3. 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
4: 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Mansfield weather. Here is your Mix 106.1 weather forecast. For today, we're going to have sunny skies with a high near 74 degrees. Tonight will stay mostly clear with a low around 53. Your Saturday will see a chance of showers or thunderstorms with a high near 76. Sunday will see some more showers with a high also near 76. And starting your week on Monday, we got some showers likely with some thunderstorms possible with a high near 74 degrees.
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5: From the Mid-State Media Weather Center, here is your forecast for Mansfield. Tonight, mostly clear, low around 55. Saturday, a slight chance for rain showers, high near 76. Saturday night, mostly clear, low around 56. Sunday, mostly sunny, then a slight chance for rain showers, high near 78. Sunday night, showers and thunderstorms, low around 60.

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9: Here is the current pollen report for North Central Ohio. Today is in the medium category with a reading of 6.9. Tomorrow is expected to ease back to 4.0. By Friday, pollen levels move into the medium category with a reading of 5.3. 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
11: From the Mid-State Media Weather Center, here is your forecast for Mansfield. Tonight, mostly clear, low around 55. Saturday, a slight chance for rain showers, high near 76. Saturday night, mostly clear, low around 56. Sunday, mostly sunny, then a slight chance for rain showers, high near 78. Sunday night, showers and thunderstorms, low around 60.
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3: From the Mid-State Media Weather Center, here is your forecast for Mansfield. Tonight, mostly clear, low around 55. Saturday, a slight chance for rain showers, high near 76. Saturday night, mostly clear, low around 56. Sunday, mostly sunny, then a slight chance for rain showers, high near 78. Sunday night, showers and thunderstorms, low around 60.

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3: Here is the current pollen report for North Central Ohio. 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Tomorrow is expected to ease back to 4.0. By Friday, pollen levels move into the medium category with a reading of 5.3. 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
2: From the Mid-State Media Weather Center, here is your forecast for Mansfield. Tonight, mostly clear, low around 55. Saturday, a slight chance for rain showers, high near 76. Saturday night, mostly clear, low around 56. Sunday, mostly sunny, then a slight chance for rain showers, high near 78. Sunday night, showers and thunderstorms, low around 60.
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0: When you listen to the radio, do you really want to hear the same songs over and over and over and over? We didn't think so.
1: And that's why we give you the greatest mix of music anywhere.
2: Mix